If you had one shot, one opportunity to seize everything you ever wanted, one moment that you captured.

0: Don't bring everybody down like this. Don't worry. It will soon pass, whatever it is. Don't worry, be happy.
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2: 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You don't know it from the start. 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Sean Paul and Sasha, come sing.

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